It's Fracture on Rinse. Kicking off with this one by Beatrice M. This is taken from her album on Tectonic. This track is called Motion.

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This is forthcoming Club Glow, and you're listening to Fracture on Rinse.

This one's the sounds of Sim. This is taken from a 1985 compilation. 10 years of 1985. Shout out Alex Perez. The track is called Cold Starter.

is Fracture on Rinse. Track playing right now is Paradox, called Trident. I think this one is out now on Paradox Music.

This one, mad little tune by Silas called Dimensions. Forthcoming Sneaker Social Club. 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
1: This one is absolutely sick. Very, very happy when this dropped in the inbox. This is Sounds of Komodo featuring Rox Foe. A track called Chokehold, out now.
2: I didn't

This one, brand new Damien's Ghost, forthcoming Astrophonica. This will be available this Friday. This track is called Still Here, taken from a four-track EP called Universalis. Pre-orders drop on Friday this week. Keep it locked. Fracture, rinse.

Right, I wanted to play this one last week, but it didn't load up in the CDJ properly. So here it is. This is Kid Lib, Living in the Zone, forthcoming Deep Jungle. It's Fracture, Rinse FM.

This is another one by Benito. This track is called Just Go. It's taken from an album called Beats I Made to Drive To. It's Fracture Rinse FM. We've got a couple more left.

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Wagwan the Massive. Welcome aboard to another installment of myself, Kletzis, right here on Rinse. This one is a World Cup special. And with that, it only felt right to start off with a track from Scientist Wins World Cup, wonderful album. Scientist at the controls. Should I say Scientist playing the match? Refereed by Jonjo Henry Laws. This one is the dub of Fali Lover by Johnny Osborne. Hi, how you doing? Feels like ages since I've blessed you with my tones on these airwaves.

Of course, I brought my dub siren. So let me explain to you how this show is going to go down. No guests today. What I wanted to do is I wanted to commemorate the World Cup soon come. It actually kicks off tomorrow if you're listening live. If you're listening back, then it's probably deep into the World Cup already. But what I wanted to do is I wanted to take each group in the World Cup and play songs from the nations represented in each group. And in some cases, I'm going to try and be techie and do some sort of World Cup collab groups. So let's start with Group A. And it makes absolute sense to pinpoint South Africa because there's a track with an artist and a footballer, one of my favourite footballers from South Africa, as it happens, famously played for FC Porto and currently is a coach at my current club. I say current club like I'm going to change. At the team I support, Manchester United, I'm talking about Benny McCarthy with this track, Shibobo.

0: So if you're locked in late, it's the sounds of myself, Flectus, right here on Rinse. We're doing a World Cup special, playing a track or tracks representing countries performing or participating in this year's World Cup. We kicked off with Group A, saluting South Africa with a player, Benny McCarthy, alongside TKZ on that track, Shibobo. Right. Now you get how it works. I tell you who's participating in each group and I tell you which country I've chosen to represent. And like I said, I'm going to be clever with some of the countries, i.e. picking, you know, a couple of countries and finding a collaboration. One of the host nations at the tournament this year is Canada. So I wanted to play some music by Canadian-based artist Uri. And this one remixed here by Canadian producer Jax Green.
1: I wanna come to you.
0: Do you get it now?
1: I just wanna be high with you.
0: Love a theme I do, Eclectus, right here on Rinse. If you join us late, show me a signal, show me a sign at S-I-L-E-C-T-A if you like the sound of what you're hearing.
1: Just wanna feel
0: currently in Canada.

right, so we're currently in Group B, playing music from the nations represented at the World Cup this year. Group B contains Canada, Switzerland, Qatar, and Bosnia. I really thought about this. I thought, how can I find a little link up? Do you know what I thought of? I thought of Dan Snaith, aka Caribou, aka Daphne, very notable Canadian artist. He's collaborated with a lot of people. And I went through my record box library and I did find a little Group B link up. Canada, represented by Dan Snaith, and D-Tron of Switzerland. Together made this track.

It's a Switzerland and Canada link up. It's Dan Snape, it's Daphne, and it's D-Tron, a track called Fly Away, celebrating all the nations and the music of those playing at the World Cup this year.

Sounds of myself, Kletsis, right here on Rinse. Can I just say, shout out 442 Magazine. Has been really useful in me just generally looking at the groups and thinking of the appropriate music. Not sure if I mentioned it at the top, but Group A consists of Mexico, the host, Czech Republic, South Africa, and South Korea. We played you some music from South Africa, released in 1998. Currently still in Group B. This one, a Canada-Switzerland link-up. Group B consists of Canada, Switzerland, Qatar, and Bosnia. And then we move on to Group C. So many groups to get through, so many nations, so much music to play. And I could have just kept it all mix and blend, strictly dance music, but I thought, doesn't it make total sense to play what feels like an absolute football anthem from Brazil? This group was an absolute joy to collate music for. Group C at this year's World Cup: Morocco, Brazil, Scotland, and Haiti. Naturally, I just had to play something from Brazil, right? I've got lots of really cool Moroccan stuff I could have drew for also. Naturally, loads of gritty Scottish stuff. But in fact, we'll let this one play because it feels like an absolute anthem. And then I've got a little special sort of inter-Group C link-up. Watch this space. Listen to myself, Kletsis, right here on Rinse.

Beto Moreira with Celebration Suite from 1977. It just feels like football, right? Well, how about this? Group C, I said, was Morocco, Brazil, Scotland, and Haiti. How about we take a Haitian artist who lives in the host nation of Canada sampling a Brazilian record?

0: sounds of Kay Trinada, artist born in Haiti, resides in Canada. Sampling here, Pontos de Luz by Gyal Costa, produced by Guilherme Araújo and Arthur Verocai. Classic Brazilian music, sampled in Canada by a Haitian artist. An ode to this year's World Cup and an ode to Group C. Keeping it rolling through the groups. I could have spent so long on each group, but with only an hour show, only so much time. Group D. Paraguay, host nation USA, Australia and Turkey. How about a US-based artist born to Turkish immigrants? DJ Haram.
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Since we're here, as in since we're in Group D, it would be rude to leave off Australia. I mean, it would be great if Lebanon were in this World Cup, then we could tick off two boxes with this one artist, DJ Plead. You just heard music by 700 Bliss, that's More Mother and DJ Haram. DJ Haram, of course, US-based, born to Turkish parents. And More Mother, as far as my research suggests, is USA born and bred. Time is of the essence and we have 12 groups to get through. We've only got through four and we've passed halfway of the show. Or well, we're halfway in the show. So let's just play a teaser of this and then look ahead to Group E. Ecuador, Germany, Ivory Coast, Curaçao. I have an idea. Sail away to this, you listen to myself, Kletsis, right here on Rinse, celebrating the teams represented at this year's World Cup, playing music from as many nations as possible.

Desperate Mixing. As we move from Group D to Group E, we go from Australia over to Europe via the west coast of Africa. Check this one out. I did mention earlier Group E contains Ecuador, Germany, Ivory Coast, and Curaçao. And I really want to tick off the box of Curaçao, but before then, can I play an artist from Côte d'Ivoire based in Hamburg, Germany? Mr. Raoul K.

This is a track spanning 15 minutes long, so we won't play in its entirety, but it felt like a perfect track to slot in this mix, ticking off the boxes of Ivory Coast and Germany. Raoul K with a track called Just a Moment to Find a Way to Sunday. Lovely. Sail away to this one. 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

0: As much as I'd love to play this track for you in its entirety, so many groups still to get through. We're currently in Group E. This one underneath us, Raoul K, Ivorian artist based in Hamburg in Germany. Like I said, I wanted to tick off that box of Cura Ciao. Shout out my brother Rosalie from Cura Ciao, former guest on this year's show. And right now I have a very clever little link up. We're currently in Germany. An artist based in the north in Hamburg. If we go down to the south, Munich, there is a duo who go by the name of Slatchlov Bronx. I think that's how you say it. I don't actually know how to say it out loud. But they feature on a track by a band based in Cura Ciao called Cuenta y Tambu. And I think one of the fascinations about Cura Ciao, and particularly their football team, is as one of the Dutch Antilles, a lot of their players are Holland-based. Some Holland-born. But yeah, there's obviously, you know, a link between Cura Ciao and the European nation of Holland. And I came across this track called Dutch Major Liga.
1: I'm a Dutch Major Liga.
0: Felt like the perfect link up as we...
1: I'm a Dutch Major Liga.
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Now, I don't know about you, but I think this is pretty clever what we just did there. We played music from a bit of a Germany-Curaçao link-up, speaking about being Dutch, and we have moved on to Group F. Group F, I should say, a group that contains the Netherlands, Tunisia, Sweden, and Japan. With that, it felt only right to play music from Dutch artist, brand new music in fact, Dutch artist. I think actually based in the States. From an album called Music for Existing, this is Phantom Jazz by Martin.

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1: Where has the time gone? Myself, Kletsis, celebrating all the teams represented at this year's World Cup. We're currently in Group G. Group which contains Egypt, Belgium, Iran, and New Zealand. And how about this for a link up? Belgian-born artist, in fact, an artist that many of you Rinse listeners may be familiar with, appeared on this station many a times. Belgian-born, New Zealand-based artist Alex Perez. Look at that for a link up. Let's just play a flash of this

If you didn't already know, this one is an artist from New Zealand, or Tarawa, I should call it. One of my favourite artists and favourite people, Mokotron. I have this signed record. I met up with him in person. Yeah, legendary, legendary artist. Hopefully he should be on the show this year when he visits the UK again. This one, of course, representing New Zealand. New Zealand, of course, in Group G. I did want to play some Egypt right here. I did want to play some Zulu, but time is of the essence. Maybe I'll play some Egypt. I'll tick that box off after. If you joined us late, it sounds like myself, Eclecticist. I am slowly but surely getting World Cup fever, and I thought I would dedicate the show to celebrating some of the teams being represented at the World Cup this year by playing at least a track from a country in each group of the World Cup. And I realise we've got 10 minutes left, and still, how many? Damn, 1, 2, 3, 4, 5 groups to get through. 5 groups in 10 minutes? Achievable.

you know what? Give me 2 hours. Give me back a 2-hour show rinse, and I will make a whole mix and play a track from every single country. I guarantee I can make it happen. Anyhow, we're doing each group as time is

of the essence, currently in Group H, featuring Spain, Cape Verde, Saudi Arabia, and Uruguay. This right here, probably the hottest artist in my musical world out of Montevideo in Uruguay, goes by the name of Lechuga Zafiro. This one called Cama Rota. Oh yeah, we're not done with Group H. How about something from Cape Verde? Yeah, why not?

I did say we're going to play something by an artist from every nation. This one loosely, largely known with Lisbon, but actually of Cape Verdean descent, artist named Nidia Minaj. Can I tick off Portugal with this as well, I wonder?

I also just read that Nidia used to live in France, so let's tick off that one as well. Group I, France, Senegal, Iraq, and Norway. Right here, we're ticking off France and Senegal. Vamos Yende, Leduic, with a track called Okocha.

Right, how we doing? We're moving on. Group J. I'm determined to get at least a track from every group. Anyway, Group J. Argentina, Algeria, Austria and Jordan. Now, I did want to play some Tumba from Jordan. It's got a collaboration with Host Nation artist Sim. Time is of the essence, so here's something from Algeria. El Mahdi Jr. with Gaspar Grime.

Right. Two groups to go. How do we take off Group K? Portugal. I said I sort of covered Portugal when I played the Nidia. DR Congo, Uzbekistan and Colombia. Well, how about this? Check this one out. Colombian-based label Tracha Tracks. A track by Egyptian-based artist Refaze, remixed by Mexican artist Omar. Taking all the boxes, that covers off Group K. Which means we're left with one group, England's group, Group L. Now, I was going to play some Egoless because he is from Croatia, which is also in Group L. Panama is also in Group L. Wicked Panamanian music I've got. But here's something by the British-based Ghanaian artist. Hagen. That concludes music from all groups. Thank you for your ears each and every time. Hopefully you have World Cup fever now. Let's actually check where this artist is from. Sango, I think, is Brazilian. Luigi Luna. Either way, we're keeping it worldwide, baby. Thank you for your ears on this show. It's been an absolute pleasure to piece together. Even the mad rush at the end to squeeze all the groups in. But yeah, I'm speaking over vocal here. This is not good radio. Thank you for your ears at SILECTA on the Instagram. See you same time, same place next week. 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
1: Wicked.
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1: Come on,

0: Hello, good morning. We are stepping up. 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Myself, Charles Green. Back in the Rinse HQ after some time. Very nice. Joined today by good friend Anthony Faulkner.
1: Hello.
0: Hello. Hello.
2: So big.
0: Hello. This one off the Ghost Riders comp. I think this is one of your favourites to listen to at home, isn't it?
1: Yeah. It's nice. Sunday music for a Friday morning.
0: Yeah, exactly. There you go. Well said. Before that, started with Rolling Stones. It's an instrumental cover of Feel On Baby. And then after that, we had Return of Officer John by Officer John. I know that one. Big shouts to Stranger Than Paradise. Hackney Crew went down there the other day and we picked up some good bits down there actually. Great shop. Got the Sean Johnston white stamp white label as well, 15 years of his party. So that was it was really cool. Next up, I think there's another one. This one's from the same comp, right?
1: Yeah, Ghost Riders.
0: Ghost Riders.

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Axis Bold is Love. Great record that, just got reissued. This one as well, Jackie Mittoo.

Ooh, getting warmed up a little bit, really. It's Rinse FM. Big shout out to all those listening. It's a breakfast show. Charles Green, Andrew Fulmer. Might be having a chat a bit more.

0: Ant's getting all of his American rock and roll records up. He's loving it.
1: This is Kingfish, Hypnotize.
0: Oh,
1: feeling hypnotized.
0: Yeah, I'm feeling hypnotized by you right now, this instant coffee.

0: nice, that one. Feeling it. What we've got up next? A Brazilian record.
1: Pure Brazilian's record. So we're going from North America to Brazil now.
0: Love that. Where'd you get this? Was this one from all my friends?
1: Yeah, it was. Yeah, in Huntley Wick.
0: Yeah, the local. Big shout out to Joss and Stu and Carl, the Cause crew. Always some good stuff to be found there. All my friends.

0: Yeah, sorry, but we had some off-microphone commentary there. That was quite good, I think. Pan pipes for the early morning commuters.
1: Yeah.
0: Quite enjoyed that.
1: Thank you.
0: Nescafé's kicking in, mate. Ooh, getting funky.
1: I don't endorse Nestlé.
0: No, that's true, that's true. We do not at all.
1: It could be many other brands.
0: Could be
1: not
0: there's that organic one, what's it called? Something organic. Clipper.
1: Yeah.
0: Shout out to Clipper.
1: Yeah, thanks Clipper.
0: Yeah, we endorse Clipper. They sell that over the road in the organic shop.

0: of December.
1: Yeah, nice change of time signatures there. Skipping into this one, that's Total Blue on Music From Memory. Top label, always love that. Really interesting mix of organic and electronic elements, I would say, in this album. Big shout out to Fonica, I actually got that in there. I heard it first online and then walked in and they just had it on the wall. One of those serendipitous moments, so I picked it up, you know. If you just locked in, it's Rinse FM. Charles Green, Anthony Faulkner, we're taking over the breakfast show today.

0: this one's from Acopia. It's on Scenic Route. Great label, loads of good releases. Big shouts to my mate Neil Ellis. Legendary guy. He actually introduced me to the band. And yeah, I just went off and went on Bandcamp, bought the album. Obviously, Scenic Route, I know a few things from them, but I hadn't actually picked up on that one. So always nice to find some new kind of shoegazy bands. Sometimes it hits the right note, and I would say that they do that. You've got something next. Pale Blue.
1: Pale Blue.
0: We had Pure Blue and Total Blue, and now we've got Pale Blue.
1: So this is from the album The Past We Leave Behind.
0: Oh, yeah.
1: And this track is called...
0: What's going on with this one?
1: This track is called Myself.
0: Myself.
1: I'm not going to say it. I can talk about it a bit after. I'll let people listen to it.
0: All right, go on.

0: do. I'm not sure if that if that's meant to sound like that, actually. Sounds a little bit distorted to my ears. So we might just roll the next one. I do give a big shout out to Pearl Blue, though. Sounding great when the needle isn't tortured. What we got here? What's going on here with this one?
1: I don't, it's all about
0: this is wind.
1: AOU. Bordeaux Reaper opening.
0: Oh, yeah.
2: It's got a bit of a kind of windy intro to it, so.
0: Clouds on the cover. Ooh, synthy start like this. Get the Daleks.
2: The track is actually called Intro.
0: Oh, for real? Okay, love that. If you just tuned in, or if you have been tuned in, this is Charles Green and 2 Faulkner. Rolling with the Breakfast Show. Big shouts to Rinse FM family. Nice to be back in the HQ.

0: So I can confirm we had a needle failure on the last one. I've just sorted it out. So the next one will sound crystal clear and you can just erase that from your memories, unless you're on the playback. And then you won't be able to erase it. This is great, I love this track. Got some records hiding in their shelves, man.
1: Yeah, I do, yeah. This label is Soft Touch as well, so shout out to them.
0: When did you get this one? Is it something you knew already, or?
1: No, this, I've had this for years. I've no idea.
0: The cover's battered.
1: I've no idea where I got this. Do you know what? It's just the plastic.
0: Yeah, the shrink wrap.
1: The shrink wrap's gone, yeah. It's like someone's...
0: I can't have that. I'm too OCD for that. I need to, like, shrink wrap needs to be
1: perfect. You are very good with that.
0: I'm just saying, plastic sleeve straight on so it stays intact.
1: It was £5, though, I guess.
0: Where'd you buy it?
1: I don't know. There's no branding on it, so... Anyway, I'll shut up now and let people listen to this.
0: I was quite enjoyed, huh?

Excellent record. That is, it's a bit of a pick, that one. Tip. Next up is a tip as well. New Order. Let's go up north.

0: Yeah, that was James K on God, co-produced by Patrick Collins and Free Waller. Very impressive.
1: Excellent record.
0: Yeah, saw her playing at ICA. When was that? End of last year?
2: I'm trying to think.
0: I don't even know. I went with my friend Alex. Big shout out to Luke as well. Yeah, we went down there. It was great. I think now she just sold out Barbara.
2: When is that show?
0: I think it's already been.
2: Was it?
0: I think it was in April. I didn't get a ticket. I felt like that ICA was like quite a special one, and that was definitely one of my favourite albums from last year. Incredible stuff. AD 93, really good record for them to be over, actually. Really impressive. Next up, we've got another classic one. We've been playing some Smiths around the house, actually, and I listened to that Johnny Marr Apple Music podcast, which was really interesting, actually, some of the origin stories. Amazing guitarist.
1: Yeah, for me, this is undoubtedly probably one of my favourite tracks of theirs. So
0: oof.
1: This is The Headmaster's Ritual.
0: Stunning.

0: Alright, vibe switch on this one. It's on Spiritual World. Great label. I think it's from Canada. Big shouts to Kev from Jelly Records because he's always getting their records in. Introduced me to this. Tuned in to Rinse FM. It's Charles Green, joined by Anthony Faulkner. We're just rolling through some different tracks and different moods. It's a breakfast show vibe. This is a dub flex. Before that was Fontaines, before that was The Smiths, before that was James Kay. Loads of great stuff going on today, man. Really happy with this vibe. You got some Fleetwood Mac to play.
1: I do. It's quite a bit of a funky, longer, probably like 7 or 8 minute edit.
0: Ooh, fruity.
1: It's quite ambiguous. It's just ambiguous. Bracket vocal edit. So.
0: What makes it ambiguous?
1: If you're about,
0: and
1: I can't, so I didn't.
0: He can't answer.
1: I was about to say, if you're about to jump on a line, don't forget to wear a helmet.
0: Yeah, well, that's what we're usually doing around this time in the morning.
1: Yeah, be safe.
0: I said you can get line, a lime after
1: that's
0: nine,
1: true.
0: 9 a.m. It's like cooked, isn't it?
1: It's impossible in Hackney Vic. You really have to start reserving from 8 a.m. onwards. Otherwise, yeah, you're done.
0: Yeah, it's like
1: done for.
0: Done. All right, we'll let this one roll out.

really like this kind of dub where it's like got those electronic drum machines going on as well, the like lo-fi low bit drums. Just works so well. There is a vocal mix of this as well.

Yeah, the Space Echo Spring Reverb combo cannot go wrong. Yeah, I said this one, Glass Beams, it's on one of the first EPs they did on Ninja Tune. Big shout out to all the crew.

Smooth transition. I leave him alone for 2 minutes. See what happens. He's queuing up this Fleetwood track, listening to it over and over again. So I'm

0: Love a bit of Fleetwood Mac, don't you?
1: Yeah, that wasn't the ambiguous edit, though.
0: It wasn't, was
1: no,
0: it?
1: No, it wasn't. That was Gypsy.
0: You were just teasing us.
1: I was. I might play that next morning show. Sorry to keep everyone on their toes.
0: Oh, you want a second day? Right,
1: yeah, we do. Maybe not after that transition, but on my defence, that other track stopped very abruptly. That's my only excuse.
0: No, it's all good. This is how these shows kind of roll. You just freestyle it. And this is definitely what we're doing now. Switching the vibe, we've got C-Phil, Time to Find Me, Aphex. I think it's the fast mix.
1: Not the slow one.
0: No.
1: Both are beautiful.
0: Both are great. I prefer the fast mix. But we've been listening to this one a lot as well. And definitely one of the best tracks I've ever heard. Also, shout out to my friend Andrew. He actually introduced me to this track many moons ago, over 10 years ago. And he's 40 in a couple of weeks. So happy birthday, mate.
1: Happy birthday.
0: Yeah.
1: 4-0.
0: Yeah. Shout out to all the Rinse FM listeners. It's a breakfast show. Myself, Charles Green, Anthony Faulkner. Keep it locked in.

0: Yeah, this one, SC Kahuna, it's called Hailing. This track always reminds me of Layer Cake because it's the backing track for the first scene. One of the best kind of visual audio combos, I think, in cinema, actually. Daniel Craig walks through that hippie zone and then he walks into the pharmacy. It's a real good take on society. Funny as well, because this is on City Rockers. And I was just looking at the label and it says Curtin Road round the corner. Right round the corner from where we're recording the show. So, local music for local people. This has come out in 2001. Crazy. 25 years ago. Still sounds so fresh. Breakfast Show, Rinse FM. It's myself, Charles Green, and joined today by Antu Fauna. I see an Oscar Ton record.
1: Yeah, this is on the Oscar Ton label from Berlin. And this is Jinjay.
0: Big shouts.
1: Pleasure of working with in the past.
0: You worked with him on the label, Mesh, right?
1: Yeah, Lee J. Malcolm.
0: Anthony also works with some artists and manages a record label, Mesh, as well, with Max Cooper. So big shouts to Rosie as well.
1: Yeah, shout out to Rosie Morris.
0: Big up. She's probably listening back laughing right now.
1: The whole industry in motion.
0: She does, yeah. She's been her work through different labels is
1: a pivotal figure in many people's careers.
0: So totally.
1: Thank you, Rosie, for that.
0: Big up, Rosie. And big up Jinjay on this one. I think this is on the Panorama Bar, right?
1: Yeah, Panorama Bar 7.

0: peak time banger, that one. Into it. Yeah, it's definitely got the panorama bar flex. Yeah, the 40DL track's really good. Bit of Leon Vinehall coming up. What do you say?
1: This one is Black Dove off. I think this is a self release, or is it?
0: It's on Ninja. Might be on Ninja as well, you know.
1: Not too sure, it doesn't say. But there, it's a brilliant record, brilliant track. This is Black Dove.
0: Big shouts to Tom, Leon Vinehall. Saw him at Corsica Studios closing recently as well, along with loads of other crew. That was a really special party. Big shouts to Adrian, all the Corsica crew, Matt, Jamie, Laura. Big ups, London Culture. It's Rinse FM, rolling through the breakfast show.

0: Yeah, that one, Lay Far Leg Off. It's from the album. There's another track called Alone that I really like. But yeah, that one was actually the only mix of the show. Newsflash, because the tempo's actually worked out. Up next, so Anthony's been working with Max Cooper. Max just released a new record.
1: So the album is Feeling His Structure, and the first track on the album is a track called Pattern Index.
0: Video. Who's the video by?
1: Video is about Jack Fisher and Katia Schutz. I think that's how you pronounce it.
0: Big shouts to you.
1: Excellent video. So do check that out if you get a moment. Just go on YouTube and it'll be on there. Pattern Index, this is.
0: Yeah, I think on that FC Kahuna, I was saying it's like the visual audio combination sometimes really work out. And I feel like that video with this track is just stunning. There's something about the images of the world that are really poignant with the track going in the background. I also think, Max obviously released loads of great music, but this is definitely one of the best.
1: Yeah, it's a favourite of yours, this new bit.
0: Yeah, I think there's something about the images of the world that are really poignant with the track going in the background. I also think, Max obviously released loads of great music.

0: Yeah, we just vibe into that one. That was, yeah, it's a special track. What can I say?
1: It is a really good one, even though I'm, you know, I'm quite biased, but yeah, it is.
0: No, you could tell us what you think.
1: Yeah,
0: no,
1: no, it's actually, it's a really, really good track.
0: Yeah, I think the album, yeah, super
1: the whole
0: impressive.
1: Album's brilliant. So yeah, that's the that's Max Cooper, and the album is Feeling a Structure, released on the Mesh imprint. Again, shout out to Rosie Morris. That one.
0: Making it happen.
1: Yeah,
0: right?
1: Making it happen, exactly, yeah. She's the label manager of Mesh, so.
0: Yeah, big
1: shout
0: ups.
1: Shout out, Rosie.
0: Shout out to Rosie, and shout out to everyone locked in, Breakfast Show. Roll, I think this might be the last track. If we run out of time, then I'll probably play another one. This one, Drum. Shout outs to Felix. We saw him live at Barbican last Friday.
1: Great, brilliant show.
0: Improvised live. He's a wizard on the piano and on the kind of organic instruments that he'd built.
1: Yeah, this
0: of.
1: Kind of like tree synth that he was kind of manipulating the bar.
0: Incredible.
1: Kind of sound.
0: The frequencies.
1: Sound tones.
0: Bending My Mind. This one's on Houndstooth's album recently, Masterwork. Big shout out to those locked in.

0: yeah, confirming this is the last track, actually. Yeah, it's only like 3 minutes left or something. Yeah, thanks to Anthony for coming down.
1: Thank you for having me. It's been a pleasure. It's been emotional and enjoyable, and thank you.
0: Yeah, great. It's nice to just play some all sorts of different moods, different styles. That's what's great about doing a breakfast show. Nice to be back online. I'll be also back soon in a couple of weeks with my regular show, start of July, first Monday of the month.
1: You're playing this weekend as well, aren't you?
0: Yeah, I'm playing at White Hotel this Saturday with Andy Martin and Mama Snake. Sadly, White Hotel's closing, so it might be the last time. I'm playing opening 3 hours, so that's going to be sick. Trip to Manchester.
1: Yeah, Manchester.
0: Yeah. Big shout out to everyone locked in. Shout out to those listening back. It's been Charles Green, special guest Anthony Fulton. Catch you soon.

0: 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Many DJs will sound discover, many MCs them love the hype. Uncle Doug said it's not impossible, the people love jungle and old school style. 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And remember, it's in the daytime, come check out the vibes.
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1: Hey, yo, what's going on, guys?

I can do is apologise for the last few weeks that I haven't been here, guys. You can probably hear it in my throat still. I've still got a little bit of a sore, not a sore throat, like I lost my voice in Ibiza. And it ain't really come back again yet, but I didn't want to miss another week, so here we are. Semi-live and direct. Good news is we're going to be live in the next week or two, yeah? Everything is Chris at the new studio doing tests and all that up there at the moment. So within the next week or two, we'll be back on live again. So bear with me for another show, maybe another one after this. And then we'll be back on the phone line. Anyway, shout out to everybody that I've bumped into in the

0: Brampton. We was up there. We was on Wayne Eldridge's boat party as well, celebrating life with all the gang. We've been to Jungle Splash, we've been to Tri-Fest, the Vivid People in Brighton. We've been about, mate, we've been about. But much to the happiness of most people I've been around, I ain't really had much chat in me, to be honest with you. I don't know if I'm going to get through these 3 hours. So what we're going to do today is we're going to make it more music and less chat. But like I said, I didn't want to leave it another week without being with you guys, you know what I mean? So here we are. We're running on about 85%, I reckon. There or thereabouts. Anyway, how are you lot? What's going on? It is Run Come Follow Friday with the Dunksy. What else has happened? You can hear it went then. What else has happened? We launched tickets for the Vibina Jungle Summer Berries Boat Party as well. Glad to say there's only 11 tickets left as I speak right now. So if you want to come and join us on the boat party Saturday the 20th of June, 1 till 5 p.m. up and down the Thames. deftickets.co.uk. Also, since the last time I spoke to you guys, we've added an after party to that as well. So our friends Barry Ashworth and the Dub Pistols have a boat party going up and down the Thames between the hours of 1 and 5 as well. They dock at the same time as us, one pier away. So what we and they had an after party already happening at a gaff call between the bridges, which is just over by the Millennium Wheel. So we thought, why not join up, me straight after the boat party, do a 300-man conga down to between the bridges and have a party together until 11 p.m. at night. So if you want to come on the boat and go home, that's cool. If you want to come on the boat and come to the after party, that's even better. If you don't want to come on the boat and you just want to come on to the after party, that's all good as well, yeah? Just have a little look on my socials or Sarah's or Barry Ashworth's or someone like that and you'll find all the info you need. But let's get the next jingle played and then we'll work out what we're doing on today's show, yeah?
1: Are you telling me that you built a time machine out of a DeLorean?
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0: 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We don't have enough road to get up to 88.
1: 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Well, we're going. 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
3: Right.

Yeah, man, great Scott, indeedy. So, also the World Cup obviously started on, what day are we on today? Yesterday. I had to think about that then. The World Cup started yesterday, Thursday night. England are playing Wednesday, the first game. I was going to play a football tune, weren't I? Because I'm stupid, like, but I thought, nah, every time I do that, we don't do any good. So this year, I'm not playing any football music until we get to the final, all right? Come on, you England. It's World Cup fever right now. But first and foremost, it's Uncle Doug's Live and Direct, Cool FM, Rinse FM, Run, Come, Follow Fridays back in the building. And if you're thinking, is this a new show? Are they playing a repeat? It's an hard one to tell, isn't it? Because if I say this and they play a repeat further down the line, then it sounds true then, isn't it? But all I can say is the date today, as we listen to this show, is the 12th of June, yeah? Friday, the 12th of June. So it's as live as it is on the 12th of June. We ready? Having a bit of 1993 on the show today. And like I said, not too much talking today. I've got to try and save my voice and get it back for when we're live again. Some more music, less chat. Everybody breathes a sigh of relief at the same time. Shout out to my Wigo. Shout out to all my crew in the Asda staff room. Big up, guys. Shout out to the Nimrods. Happy 40th, Dan, for last week, mate. And happy anniversary for when we was out in Ibiza. Shout out to Ash and Lou, Ollie and Boxer. Hold tight, large in charge, man like Min. Shout out to Janet. To all the locked in crew right now. 1993 where we're at today. This one, big up Moose, yeah?

into the sounds of this one. Four Hero, The Element, The High Noon, Reinforced Business, Brother, early 93 Business,

fishing season starts when the sun comes out. That's me and the Wiggo. Shout out to the Northampton crew tomorrow.

Yeah, I wanted that bit of play. So yeah, tomorrow, catch me up in Northampton, the Murmur Yard Party, Elside, Uncle Doug's, Catalyst, Holy Pavers, a little open air drum and bass race.

Old Type Barrington, for the Tri-Fest crew last week. We had Chrissy Fiberline, my brother. Big up the Vivid People crew as well, Brighton last Sunday, wicked. Big up Master Magri, Kerry, all the family that was there.

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2: Send this one out to all the OG Weekend Rush crew, yeah. Big up Funky Flirt. I know you love this one, Flirt, surprisingly. Old tight shocking B, yeah. Yeah, yeah. Sounds of the Dance Master, Shine. Kickman Records, I think, if I remember correctly. I do believe.

And if you're just joining, welcome along and welcome aboard. Welcome to the weekend. It's Uncle Doug's live on the call and the rinse. Shout out to Daddy Nature. Shout out to Dahlia. Big up my Rombers Reggae crew. Big up Dancy. Old time Mr. Bounce. Shout out to Ardy and Adi Party. I hope you're well, Ardy, man.

as we take you up on a Friday morning, taking you into Friday afternoon. Uncle Doug's in the building, in the hot seat, on top of the control tower. All them other cliches, I'm all of them. And more. Shout out to the Ragga Twins, every time. Come on, take me home. Old type Brocky. Shout out to Rema Devious.

Them authentic 1993 sounds. Time to energise as we hit the weekend with a smile on our face. Time to energise. You ready?

Cass, little Danny. I'll take the neighborinos, yeah. Give Fox a shout and all. He's sitting. My neighbour's cat is literally sitting outside my kitchen window watching me mix through the window. Shout out to Fox, the ginger cat. He thinks he lives in our house, honestly. Every time we open the front door, he just bowls in. He's proper staring at me out the window right now. Gotta give a shout out to the Archers. Shout out to Mark and Niggy. Lovely to see you, Zimbro. Do you know the last few weeks we've been with you guys? It's been an absolute joy. Shout out to the

back live very, very soon. In the next couple of weeks, at least, hopefully next week, you never know. If not the week after. Keep them all crossed, guys. We need the phone line back. I've been thinking as well, should I set up like a WhatsApp group for all the listeners so we can all talk through the show? Should we do that? Can we do that? I reckon we should do that. Little community thing, you know what I mean, on a Friday. You know what I'm saying?

take it to the very inside edge. Tom and Jerry, Cat Got Your Tongue. 1993 Business, a Cool FM classic, that one, for real. All right, so before we go into the next one, I want to give a special mention out to a guy called Flyer D, Danny Lovett from Dagenham, who sadly passed away this week. He's a legend in Dagenham. I mean, when we were younger, yeah, well, I never knew him growing up. He's a couple of years older than me. When I got to doing the rave thing and all that, when I went to my first raves, obviously I started seeing people from the Manor, and Danny was one of these people, yeah. And because he's a bit older, he'd already been raving a couple of years. There was a crowd of them a bit older than me that were like, they were like my mentors without even knowing it. Then when I bought my first set of decks, I went around to Flyer D's cafe. He had Technics, he had loads of records, he could actually mix properly. So, you know, he was a big inspiration for me, and I looked up to him a lot when we was younger. And then we did the pirate thing together. He was on Conflict with us and all the stations we did in Dagenham. Then he was on Cool FM as well for a little while. And then sadly, yeah, he passed away a few days ago. He'd been ill for a little while. And it's a sad loss, you know what I mean? It's a sad loss. He's a bit of a geezer in Dagenham, especially back in the day. So to everyone that knew Danny Lovett, Flyer D, send this out to you. It's just I've had a couple. My old teacher, the only teacher that I really liked, sadly passed away. Yeah, just retired recently, passed away as well. Got ill abroad, out of flying back home. And yeah, so big up Mr. Charlton as well. I can't even call him. When I become mates with him, call me Simon. I was like, you're always going to be Mr. Charlton or Sir. You can never be Simon to me. But yeah, to everybody at Eastbrook School, because like I put a post up and it was like hundreds of kids felt the same as me. Disillusioned kids that didn't have anywhere and didn't have anyone. He was one of them teachers that got us. So yeah, another sad loss. Mate, life's horrible sometimes, isn't it? But it's a reminder, yeah? Nothing lasts forever. Enjoy yourself. Say yes to everything that you can in life, all right? On with the show. This one is Shades of Rhythm, of course. Big up Shades of Rhythm. Hey, and Ibiza with us, of course. Actually, I was up in Wolverhampton with us a couple of weeks ago. Shout out to Majika, all the Back to the Roots crew. Out to Nick Hawks, Kicks Like a Mule. Did a little back-to-back with him a couple of weeks ago at Wolverhampton. Wicked. Big up Nick Hawks. So yeah, this one, the Ray Keith remix, Sweet Sensation, 1993. Shades of Rhythm, of course, with the original. And it's a little update. It is the Sounds of Cool, the Sounds of Rinse. Run, Come, Follow Friday with a Dougsy. Lose Your Voice, massive big up.

Shout out to Johnny Jungle, the Oxford crew. Shout out to Laura. Happy birthday for in a week. Big up Gary Van Gooch. All the gang over in Oxford. Looking forward to hopefully seeing all you lot on the boat party, 20th of June. 11 tickets left. Dev tickets if you want to come and get involved. Vibina Jungle, the Summer Berries boat party. You got me and Jamie G. If we pick up Jamie G, then give you a shout, yes? Pick up Jamie. You got me and Jamie G, Daddy Nature supplying the music with the lyrical capabilities, is that the right word? The lyrical greatness of Shabadi, MC Moose, Flinty Badman, and of course Box Abandon, up and down the Thames. 1 till 5, Saturday the 20th of June. Straight from there, we've got an after party over at Between the Bridges. And if you Google Between the Bridges, it is such a sick venue. Right on the Thames, there's a food market over there. Lovely little venue for us, like outdoor kind of vibes. Right underneath the Millennium Eye. Is that what it's called? The wheel? You know the thing I mean, isn't it? The big wheel thing. So yeah, if you want to get involved, I would say hurry up, because there's 11 tickets. Well, they're real, but there was. Shout out to Barry, shout out to Ilona. Hold tight Abel as well. All the after party crew. Got to pick up the Mucky Weekend, the gang. Shout out to Dino, Laura, all the Mucky crew. September. Big up the Mucky crew. Mucky.

Invincible. The other one thought he could fly. I'm Jimmy Fingers, the main man. Sick film, sick. Warriors, conquerors. I'm meant to be saving my voice. Shut up, thugs.

The sounds of Screwface, Foul Play. Shout out to anyone that knows about Uzi Man. The Steven Seagal rhythm. You don't know about that tune now. After the show, right? Listen, put this in your phone right now. Google this. Or put it in YouTube after the show, right? U-Z-I-M-O-N, yeah? Uzi Man. The Steven Seagal rhythm, all right? It's a classic. Right, let's pull this one down, down, down. I must admit, though, this era, I mean, it became a bit of a mug-off, didn't it, over the time. But what was there, like, Marked for Death, Hard to Kill, Out for Justice. Them three films there was sick. And then the one after that was it Under Siege? Was that on the boat? That was the turn. Then after that, they was all rubbish. But there was a moment, I ain't going to lie, Steven Seagal films were big. But yeah, Uzi Man, the Seagal rhythm. Trust me, you'll love it. Big up Clive, man like Sea Life. He knows about that tune now. Right, on with the show. This one's a classic. Just in case you didn't know. Into Warriors. We got it into Natty Gang, Dreams of Heaven. Groove Rider on a remix of this one. 1993. It's the World Cup.

Shout out to AD Everington, yeah. Easy, brother. I'm a crop there in Northampton. Shout out to Jack, all the gang. Looking forward to seeing yous out soon. Hold tight, sick boy. See, I remembered. Hold tight, sick boy. Even though we're not live, there's your shout, mate. I only bloody remembered it, didn't I? You dream of heaven. Now create what you like and have fun. Such beautiful lyrics. Completely darkened up in this remix.

Palomino 10-inch press business. Smith Inc. Shout to Jacko, if you locked in, Dan. And a baby Jay. Shout to all the Dagenham crew. Shout to Andy OSV. Man like Sea Light. Shout to Spud. Hold tight, Wendy. All the crew, yeah. Hold tight, Foxy, if you're out there, Fox. Give it to me. What a tune this is.

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Fast approaching the midday hour. Old Tight Genius.

behind the scenes. We appreciate your work, guys. 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Even in the background. 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

Quite was a bit sticky, that one, wasn't it? Blimey. Internal Affairs, Find a Way, Reinforce Feelings. That last mix gave me feelings. Not very good one.

shout out to Jane. Jane Crockett, it's good to see you over at the festival last week, Tri-Fest. Big old Chicken George crew. Lovely bit of munch every time off of Chicken George. Trust me. Untight. Big up, same thing. Johnny L, big up. That untight. Hung like that. Big up, Johnny Earl.

Now this one. Shout to Darryl White, but D. Easy brother, shout to Kelly. Big up Jamie Beat Culture. Big up the Hyper D family, yeah. Shout to the Wax Farmer, shout to Karen. Big up Steely. Big up the Scottish Junglist, yeah. Easy guys.

Into this one, we played the flip earlier. War Hero, Journey from the Light. This one's taking us in a Friday afternoon. Pull up that one there, man. That, I'll tell you, this EP was big, yeah? I think it was called Journey from the Light EP. Even the artwork on it was sick. The mix down, the tunes, proper. Big up Four Hero, yeah? Hey, welcome to Friday afternoon, everybody. It's cool. It's rinse. Sounds of the Dougsy. Run, come, follow me.

let's turn the microphone off. Right, let's get out of that one there and into this one here. That all familiar bass line. The Simply Rolling remix.

That's a man like Baron, B3 Photography. If you're out there, brother, big up Baron. Shout out to all the Jungle Weekender crew. 2027. Vibina, Rommers Reggae, AWOL, Jungle Mania, out in the dam. Mars 2027, I think it's year number four. Is it year number five? Four? Whatever, it's got better every year, I know that.

listening to this sound of the Tech Nine, you've got to slow down. There's a couple of good mixes of this one as well. This one, the original.

Big up the Rolling 90 if you're out there, Joe. Big up, brother. Hold tight the Rolling 90. Shout out to Donny K. Shout out to Paula. Yeah, yeah. Hold tight Sherry as well.

Bit scrappy, wasn't it? Into the sounds of this one. Into Warriors. We had one from them a little while ago. Yeah, we did. We had a Groove Rider remix. Well, this one's an original. Your Love is Yours. Into Warriors Business. It was kind of, I remember this one was a pink vinyl, if I remember correctly. Sure, it was a pink one, this one. Big tune, though, man. Big tune. You can close your eyes to this one. Put yourself in another place. It's got that vibe about it. Shout out to Flux. Big up Pete Nice. Easy, lads.

What a beautiful piece of music, eh? Shout to Acid Ash, shout to Lou. Old Tyre Rama. Shout to Box Abandon. To Holly Schotter. Schotter. Time for my Beef for Records next. Not yet.

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This was a little B33 B&O classic.

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from the Ed Rush, the Dread, into the sounds of Scanner, This Way, beautiful.

but have fun. We'll see you out of the trenches. Shout out to the Beat Herder crew. Looking forward to that this year. Never done it before. That fortress stage that I'm playing on looks so sick. Shout out to the Beat Herder crew. Shout out to the Jungle Brunch crew as well. On the 5th of July, easy guys. Club Power Brixton. Shout out to the Brixton Bass crew as well. Back down there on the 24th of July.

the history lessons in session. Friday afternoon with the Dougsy. And we're in the second half of the show. We've sailed through the midway point. Gonna give you two in a row from Impact. This one, DJ Lee, the next one, Godfather. A little bit more of this one yet, though. Still

Scanner. Remember this one out until the night. I think it might be called Until the Night Is Morning, but anyway, that's not important. This is a massive tune.

You might recognise them samples again now.

Drunk on Follow Fridays. To everybody locked in right now. You know what? I just looked over at my clock and it's told me that we're inside the final furlong, the final hour. Two down, one to go. We know about them cool classics then.

massive shout out to all the party people that was in Brighton for Vivid on Sunday. Used them at every home for the whole weekend as well. Energy on a Sunday still. I'm sick of you, I want you. Proper things.

Hold tight, Pesce. Itch it up, Mr. Lecter. This one here, you know what? Let's pull up that one before it gets too far. Love this tune, man. Memories of 1993 come flooding back on this one. Big up Spidey, he's my Cody in these days. Whipping round town in the B33. Itch it up, Mr. Lecter. Busy B, Pesce, Brain Records. Banger.

As in a call to rinse, Uncle Doug, bring them in now. Live, land, legal to the world. Original pyramid.

remix of this one. The Information Centre. Do you know what? Do you know what? It's Cool FM, isn't it? It's the law. The original Information Centre. Cool with a K, baby. Big up Ron on the remix of this one.

quick escape. Tom and Jerry again. We've had one earlier. This one's the second one of the day. Let your spirit rise. Love each other.

slipped over into this one. It's a favourite, it's a favourite. Underground Software, he's gone. Big up Moose on this one. Big up the Roast Crew.

Slip and Slide. Ram Records. Cool Down the Dancer. Before Cool Down was this one here, 93, Ram Records. Andy C, Slip and Slide. Waving a beeline in this one. Shout out to me neighbour Jen. Sorry, Jen. We're nearly done. To be fair, Jen loves it.

It's another heavy bass line in this one. From Andy C to the Skeleton Crew. You ready? Love to love ya. That's a deep one, that one, isn't it? That is a deep one.

Recordings 93, love to love ya. Skeleton Crew on the buttons. Mate, that is so bass heavy. Beats go like this. Just over 10 minutes left, guys. Couple more tunes and we're

Gonna give you one more off the back of this one. We'll let this one play out. And then we'll give you one more. But do not fear, we're back next week. Never fear, never fear, never fear.

There you have it, in its entirety, DJ Hype the Chopper. All right, so we've got time for one more tune before we go away today. But for now, until next week, thank you to everybody that's been locked in. We will be back live, fingers crossed, maybe next week, if not the week after, all right? Bear with us. I know it's been a minute, but sometimes these things happen. But we will be back live very, very, very soon. So thank you for sticking with me, guys. Whatever you're up to this week, have a good one. I'll be up in Northampton tomorrow. Murmur Yard Party alongside Hillside Catalyst and loads more up in Northampton at the Black Prince. Kicks off 3:30 and goes through till 3 a.m. Right, that is a proper 12-hour stint, isn't it? Last entry is 9 p.m. So hopefully I'll see a few of you up there. But if not, I'll be back next week. Same bat time, same bat channel, 11 till 2 on a Friday. Rinse FM, Cool FM for the next instalment of Run Come Follow Fridays. Guys, have a blessed weekend. Hopefully enjoy the sunshine, but whatever you're doing, have fun. Leaving you with this one. Big up Rachel Wallace. This one was a sub-bass, sub-plate. I think it was sub-plate 3, maybe. Anyway, irrelevant.

0: sounds of the Lady Passion. You're in tune to the big one. The big one.
1: I feel something inside. It's like
0: introduction
1: the opposite
0: sound
1: of happiness.

Right about now, you're locked into DJ Passion, full effect for you. Happens to be Ritz, the big one. To all the Ritz family. Live in a place here. As we spread the big sound round. Touchdown. Wait for it. Take time. 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We've got the neighbors complaining about the

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You locked into Lady Passion. 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Jump wide. To all crew. If you got a ticket to the ring, you must be excited. And if you didn't get a ticket, then you wasn't invited. See what I say, what I said, what I said, what I'm trying to say. Wait, let me try and explain. One more time. Come on, come on.

through it. 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Everybody else. 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With the lifestyle that you're living, it ain't gonna pay for itself. 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Wait for it.

Live in the session for you, it's Rinse. You locked into DJ Lady Passion. Wizkid hosting you up. Hangs tight, the Moon Suite crew. Goes out to Perception, big up Max. 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

0: Lady Passion, whiskey in the place, yeah. 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
1: Yeah,
0: yeah, yeah, yeah.
1: Feel free.
0: Your retreat to rinse. Lady Passion, Whiskey hosting you up.

Yes, yes, Rince. Today's the day, tonight's the night. It's the Temerity Records show. And this evening we've got Future Retro times Temerity down at Venue MOT. It's the Warms In show for that. We've got Crumbs, Perception, Mackie on route. Rolling Garage Jungle, yeah? Yeah, hold tight, Basmatics on this one. Track entitled Deeper Than Music. It's Temerity Records, Rince, keep it locked.

0: Bad boy Tamari T Don coming in with a big boy tune.
1: You got a few minutes, man. We got to get busy. Why don't you do what you got to do so we can get busy, all
2: right? 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Calm down, all right? Relax. I'm going to show you how to do this. I'm going to show you how to test this.

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behind track, behind track, behind track, behind track, behind track, behind track, behind track, behind track, behind track, behind track, behind track, behind track, behind track, behind track, behind track, behind track, behind track, behind track, behind track, behind track, behind track, behind track, behind track, behind track, behind track, behind track, behind track, behind track, behind track, behind track, behind track, behind track, behind track, behind track, behind track, behind track, behind track, behind track, behind track, behind track, behind track, behind track, behind track, behind track, behind track, behind track, behind track, behind track, behind track, behind track, behind track, behind track, behind track, behind track, behind track, behind track, behind track, behind track, behind track, behind track, behind track, behind track, behind track, behind track, behind track, behind track, behind track, behind track, behind track, behind track, behind track, behind track, behind track, behind track, behind track, behind track, behind track, behind track, behind track, behind track, behind track, behind track, behind track, behind track, behind track, behind track, behind track, behind track, behind track, behind track, behind track, behind track, behind track, behind track, behind

look to rent. I got my boy Jet Seth coming up next. It's an hour for you guys, giving you guys the Nevermind feel. If you didn't catch at the start of my show, I'm throwing a day party in London East on the 25th of July. Tickets are out now. So, if you're feeling the vibe of the show today, don't do it if you're driving, but get your phone out, jump on Resident Advisor,

Yo, this is Jet Seth. Shout out to Parallel for having me on today. Big up the Nevermind show over at Rinse FM. Let me play some darker sound, a bit of electro, a bit of...

Yes, yes, Rinse FM. What is going on? What is good? You are now in tune to The Amber Show with myself, Hutch. And this week, this month, we bring you something special recorded live from the club. Sounds of myself back to back with KT, recorded before DJ Mazda was our special guest at the club. This was an extra special night as it was actually my birthday. So super excited to share this one with you. The full set was 3 hours long, so maybe we'll release the rest of it at some point. So for now, sit back, relax, enjoy. It's Hutch back-to-back KT recorded live at Amber's right here on Rinse FM. Don't go anywhere, keep it locked.

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So don't go anywhere, keep it locked, Rinse FM.

my brain. I cannot brain today.

started off the show with a track by Arcane entitled 1068. Out now on Iltagrad Records. Then it was Karen on request, and then an unreleased by Zimno, which is also forthcoming on ETG.

That was an unreleased by Mole Boutique into Luigi Tozzi, track entitled Uterus, and then Luigi Tozzi again, Insecticar, and it was the R Rose rework.

Moving through there, you had Marathi, Tuk Jado, Dahir, No Time, then it was VSK, Turbulence, and then Jala with a track called LCY, which is also forthcoming on Ear to Ground.

was conceptual. It was Salenzo, Degli, Innocenti. And then you had Neo with a track called Naughty Stingray. And then it was Planetary Assault Systems with Hard Jam.

Zelda Close Encounter. This product doctors construct has become an infected Vex by an alien virus or alien so viral. 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

That was Percy X, Dark and Sharp, the Voice Drone and Gareth Wild remix, which we've got forthcoming on Soma. Then you had KRTM with One of the Men Said, and then into that massive track by Talisman, Tanan.